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Suitable for advanced players and beginners until stocks last. Lay-by is available. That's Bass and Blues Music Megastore in Albert Street, Taree.

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But somewhere there's a restless ghost.

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1: News. Good afternoon, I'm Rebecca Watsko. Women linked to Islamic State fighters who arrived in Australia with their children last night could still face charges as counter-terrorism police continue their investigation. The so-called ISIS brides landed in Melbourne and Sydney after leaving a camp in Syria.

how you going out there? Aloha, aloha, aloha. Come right on in. As always, you have somehow found this audio venue that's known as the Tiki Lounge Remix. My name is Seth Jordan. I'm your host and the DJ in this lounge, and we are the home of Creative Sonic Exotica, where every week I bring you the very latest in global world music sounds, digital beats, contemporary jazz, all the good music that comes somehow into

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1: Hello, I am Gorton McKenzie, and around Australia, you are listening to Let the Bands Play, Australia's top band parade, brought to you from the studios of 3CR in Melbourne. 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

And good morning indeed. I would love to see the sunrise. It's still dark outside. 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

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Now, my little weather machine tells me it's currently 17 degrees outside and 91% humidity. So I think we're in for some not nice weather. But we've got some really good music to get us through the next few hours. It's 6:09. Let's hear some Thelma Plum.

coming me. I never hate that. Eyes is free. But the night is in my routine, it's naughty. I'm a slim in a bed with this McGarry.

the All Believers there with their track Silver Saltbush from their New Moon / Silver Moon album of 2024. And they're from Broken Hill. I feel like they really capture that wide open rolling landscape of Broken Hill on the edge of a big country town. And before that we had the Audrey's with Orem open rolling landscape of Broken Hill on the edge of a big country town. And before that we had the Audrey's with Orem Band. They'll be playing the Flow Bar on the June long weekend. I think it's June the 6th at the Flow Bar. And that they have Tasha Coates as their lead singer. And starting out that bracket was Yin Yin with Lekker Song from their album Yatta from this year. And Yin Yin are a Dutch-based band and very popular new arrivals on the European live music scene. We're heading for the news soon. But to take us up to the news, we'll have a track from an album that's in the hot lot. It's Global Guitars by Puta Mayo. And this track features Vieux Fakatur, the son of Ali Fakatur, the famous Mali guitarist, and Idan Reshel, an Israeli pianist. And these guys got together after a chance meeting at Tel Aviv Airport and have collaborated playing and recording since then. I must say I'm a bit of a fan of their music, and that has just come out this year. It's in the Hot Lot at present on 2Bob. So, and then after the news, we'll have the album of the day, which will be Mia Dyson's Tender Heart.